what's going on? You just did now in the mix with DJ Farmer's Market. $10 gonna get a nice gift certificate to Whole Foods. Come on.

Right now, no more years, or we can throw a million protests. 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Eventually, they burn us out and tell us go somewhere. But the love is too genuine and wholesome here. That's why the light ain't too bright, but the road look clear. Yeah, personally, I got my bread as a crook. 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There's room in the bed, either at the head or the foot. I tell you this, hip hop ain't as dead as it looks. 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We some real motherfuckers.

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Everything I touch is felt with the purest intent. Conversations with you is causing resentment.

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1: I'm also a man of heart and blood and soul. Heart and blood and soul. Heart and blood and soul. And I'm not gonna do it. Heart and blood and soul. Heart and blood and soul. Heart and blood and soul. 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
0: Well, ain't got a soul of his own. Just a little piece of a big soul.
2: You believe in liberty? 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
0: What little piece of a big soul?
2: You know it's being strangled.
0: The one big soul that belongs to everybody.

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1: Sometimes he exuded all this love from his face.
0: But beneath the allure can lurk danger.
2: And he looked at me with shark eyes, just devoid of life.
0: How do cult leaders control the minds of others? And which of them is most evil?
3: 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Planet Earth is about to be recycled. Your only chance to evacuate is to leave with us. 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
2: Go left, up, right, up, right, down, right, up, right, down, right, down, left, head for the fruit, then finish off the dots.

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Enough for today. 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

Do I love you? Do I lust for you? Am I a sinner because I do the two? Can you let me know right now, please? Benita Applebaum.